will drink all your beer and leave its socks out on the coffee table when there's company coming over. It will put a dead kitten in the back pocket of your good suit and hide the car keys when you're late for work. Bad times will make you fall in love with a penguin. 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
17: it's a pain to see.
18: You won't get undercounted
19: because you're
20: damn and free.
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27: never smile.
28: And all I want to hear
29: is the message.
30: Beat
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32: They gotta
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35: get sleep.
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47: be your stride.
48: This is
49: falling down the forever.
50: Love is
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70: It's my
71: broccoli.
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75: I hope he's scared.
76: Care Bear.
77: Rapping in harder this year. Watch me.
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79: gravitate.
80: We gon' go stop.
81: It's Motown
82: with your sound.
83: You win.
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97: Until you're
98: shattered.
99: Headed.
100: Watch.
101: The way I
102: navigate.
103: Feel good.
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0: 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But it is a request. 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
0: Brade.
2: I have to get to my in a uncle Punsham, sir, Mona or Nam Nadum, so they ask them ATC, a prayer. Now, Miss Alpha Quenya, we so, Minim Semetin Kai Abo, Meta Edu, SDA Church, a year screening or mobile, a year in the Bastia Fanning, so, my bona bassi pa. 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
3: 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And he's not talking about believers. What does that? And he said, Bible says, "Tell you, say, oh, church, no one take the original." And the maker say, "Bible, you're trying to trick us." And now, Pastor, now you come and say, "When you understand of that language now, Obe Fan say, that is the meaning because Pastor, now your original we know all. And now every Bible version, beyond they take it from the original version. It is a wood tree. I am only a translated free King James and the German version. No, Jim, so now the Casma. If you have a Casin, you will soon say, yes, sir. And yes, I know your interpretation, said you to me, a motimate touch my car.
0: And you say, I'm a question, Pan. We ain't see a baby brie. My point means that we ain't want to see a unse, not yet.
3: And I say at the time of salvation, because the gospel is the power of God unto salvation. So I say the gospel which is Christ. And I say
0: Okay. Good question. I will be saying, Tino.
1: 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He came once. 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
0: Tisania, ye shia see, ne ya sorry, yes, ceremony for free. Tembia no here, see ya, obes ceremony for free. And in Tina, Tembia, so bomb pious in a Hong Kong Conrading, MY, a hunt, you know, you can obit miracle sine any Tembia, and Tisana. 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
0: 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Good morning.
3: Good morning. Oh, Mr. Mumiambi.
0: Okay.
3: Perfect.
0: Oh.
3: Yeah, but your last statement here, Mumiki, is that we need to ask the Holy Spirit, say, Omra, Omra, Omra.
0: Yeah, be say, may can be say, Sibia, Uma, Yazia Mompayana, Unkunkuru, and Muayen. Send a bit to me, Gina. There be a bomb pire. Your child is our word, and say, Naman Concron, Boyen, and a pay, Briar, Betch, a mouthful, mean ye be saying, Yes, so Concron say, Ome Boyen, not Ome and Tiasia, Ninchy Moo. You request it all the time, and I'm a boy.
1: Yes.
3: Aha, I know, Honor, but what's the who should the word no request now? Now I say, you are asking him again. Say, Ome, yeah, dear, you know, say, that's his work. What does he? Oh, I say, oh, I need an interpretation. I said, yes, there's a software mistake book coming. But as I say, I saw no, you okay, I mean, say, as I say, elementary teachings in a year from now, advanced teachings, no?
0: Yeah,
3: so, oh, yes, to say, I give you the Holy Spirit, and you shall never lose it.
0: On Concord, dear, or dear Maya, Uni say, Sir, one casses a well experience in your maybe penya. Sir, woo ye, wow, hono, a drew by business, a woo ye, odo, to name be a boatman, say, be a fool. Boatman say, Ubon Pia crown, a wild two one cass, I say, ah, I didn't crown and co. But they drew ten beer, boatman will say, what feel it, oh, pa, oo ye, oo cassa, BBC. That means, still, unfunsobia or co.

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0: 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Because when we in here, there me person will tell us and say, "Nyame som ye life, e ye DC battle, e ye AC battle, e ye DC battle." 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
2: oh any different
3: that say ye wa so ndiye bom pa ye wa so ndem ye sere won kunku se omra no metre yimu biu bom na ye say adwuma won kunku ni ni ndiye oyɛ bom ana me say there is the interpretation which is wrong bom say we have raised wrongly. It is the time as I say we have to do the proper hermeneutic,
2: okay.
3: Allowing the Bible to interpret itself. Oh, and the Bible can that if the interpretation is wrong, why your worship can never be the same.
2: Okay.
3: So maybe the Papa ni kenya meneni ya drink.
2: Okay.
3: There are some points to do on that. So when you have that fundamental understanding now, Udi me feel it here because Bible no exegesis the Bible you can say a church or no one what I say
2: yeah
3: then you know if you look at the Bible no contradiction because contradiction in the similar contradiction that we need to know all kind of answers in an argument because the Bible there's a perfect harmony the way now Bible no because the whole kind of Bible no na atrono as you say atrono ne hu de hu kure yi atrono nyina no ese ni nyina go echeke ni nyina yepe anyi wan yesa na wo be di vidi so me ni papa ne nyachi ne say bia de okan ye rom me de okan nya me tiase pepe but there some we be one say wan tiase a eno na de we no de ye kan say misunderstand ne ma
2: okay matter you say eh do as say bibi anso no nya time na de echi wadwe bia anso no obisa eh good that's a
3: yo
2: yeah, that part, yes.

Say, yes, yeah, no crime, but I was say, Name ya, Duma, a year 17th October. Ya yeah, only free a Berlin Abahanum, in Tino, Moamo passport, a year woo, in ya, no mon coordinate, no sooner, mon fairly form sooner. Na monkey who says, I day 17th October, and drew on ma, on my best you got here, na on my bay passport, no, am I, in Tino, Moa, Mohia passport, in ya, no monsha sanka, boy sooner. 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

0: 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It's your program, yes, Abaso. And you know, was in Bisabiana, Omodi, Babu, I can kind near the Shian, the Papa, Edu, yeah, waiting your friend now, though, Odun Tobaba. Questions were waiting me at the Abba. Good morning.
1: Hello.
0: Yeah, good morning.
1: Good morning, Jim Bramo.
0: Aha, Yenjio, Rosemon.
1: You, Meda City, as I own Kunkuno Ashamoana, a Yabrani Bisano, me a shock say what they are here. Na said the air canoe, say, Hong Kunkuno, moment our Baba G at Tumuse, we need Jesus Christ to a bit too and a mon wedding as Samson. Hong Kunkuno, a bet now. Na ye daily said ye na air dan so can. Moment abeji is wedding wabet na wum. By ye daily activities, you know, you have to ask. And no dear, no doubt, as I said will be sa. And there were so many quotation HSA wabet na wum by in daily I say and near my wo yes ufiko ufibem even Bible cra wo kind of cran and yes or two but you need the help from him, so Obeboa, it was a near manum. In quotation, said Brandy between your own trod, the Mikikena, on kind. Now, the moment I see him, any the moment I ye hear Bibia, and also yes, I requested at the Anna Edekan. On kind Ephesians chapter 1, verse 13 to 14. And no, Otimu, John chapter 14, verse 16. And also so obehu te otimu debia na daily request no and also yebehu bi wo Ephesians chapter 5 verse 18 iti we any kote edosun ba we ni kaka metimi de amano the moment a ubeji Kristo edi no nkonkon no 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wo ye den ubisa na wo ye den o de ma enti we ni kaka me de e ka
0: ye da ye da super

0: Yes, Siage and Quaya. Good morning.
1: Morning, Ramon, but don't be
0: okay. Okay.
1: Well, I'm personally making some disclaimer this day.
0: Okay.
1: The woman, I can't, Matthias, but me understand this, and me, she said, and see a business on way or time for yes, yeah, you move no way. And woman, you're perfect to let you be a but men or the American and say, would be a better out when you're busy on Hong Kong, Miss Yosandra. Oh, Nippon. It's not about being another gospel. It's definitely the understanding of who the Holy Spirit is, no? Who need that understanding, no? Me can say, because the Holy Spirit regenerates.
0: Yeah.
1: Well, we are in the era of, you can say, Holy Spirit.
0: Yeah.
1: Because your Holy Spirit upon, you know, within, and no upon within, no era, you will see.
0: Yeah.
1: Because in the Old Testament, no, let the Holy Spirit come upon, no, sanko. No, be the no, but it's say, no, in the normal late, you know, what you
0: mean? What you
1: mean? What many major babbits in the form of Holy Spirit, Yame, yes, or no, say Yameno, in the form of Babby,
0: yeah.
1: And you have the Tentropos, in the Greek, the Tentropos. Oh, in general, won't mean Rousseau, no, won't mean Rousseau, because what Naya in Swamon, you can't say, oh, you're in the seat, am I? I say rare estate, where rare estate da. I say what is God to say? Okay, but what do we say? A groom ran no man, but what? Miss can I see? It's in a moment when the Holy Spirit is among aye, a seal here. Because at the time of salvation, your mind is as well, on who will betray him. Or the seal is seal here. Into we, he can never lose it into a team. And it's all born fire, say rather, on who will be and the more mute ya. And you're perfectly clear.
0: Okay.
1: But say, oh, good, you can say, Messiah, oh, your mom, and the wrong doctrine, another gospel.
0: No, okay.
1: And why am I emphatically saying that? I know your wrong doctrine.
0: Martin, you can answer.
1: Why answer my way? What I say?
0: Yeah. Or to Mudada. Yeah. Metro dinasipa. Enzia does say, once what church you move a pie a year. Namin come home. Ebusia for your war meeting you. May a coy and papa hona or may meeting him now upon near maybe etrofa amaye. Yadi and Chechi bequire ye. 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Missy Akai me to do until me mamu numuna would ya bo a near ma etrofa ye and Chechi ye mina no seem phobia or the be my na yadi in program no.
2: Yo, a GD4, ye denya me ase. 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
0: My main father, dear, Abba Ahumay, so a good morning. 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
0: 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program no eye Eritrea Voice.

will drink all your beer and leave its socks out on the coffee table when there's company coming over. It will put a dead kitten in the back pocket of your good suit and hide the car keys when you're late for work. Bad times will make you fall in love with a penguin. It will give

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It will kick your dog. It will leave libidinous messages on your boss's voicemail and your voice. It is insidious and subtle. It is dangerous and terrifying to behold.

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We want to knock and climb strings of wisdoms and build our own hot breath kingdoms and make fuming passions rain down ashes and hand out dirty white rules to wipe up and

And though the bound books define and fill our minds with double standard vision, by degrees we banish slaving over someone else's questions, tests, or problems, and abolish all unsavory and good grammar, and forbid shovels picking our hammers, and the act of starching linen to become the educated ones wrapped in them.

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After the rain, the earth drinks, feeds the heart with blue. 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
1: Is this the afterlife? I feel like hell, but I'm still alive. Got a heartbeat, but I'm dead inside. I'm always tired, I'm uninspired. Fuck, am I good enough? Should I be here? Do I suck? I look in the mirror and I don't know. I run the bath and drop a toaster.

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But energy never dies. This is just a portal we're going through. Still, it's hard to let go, to let go, to let go, to let go, to let go, to let go.

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Everything is looking dreary.

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Cause there's nothing but corruption and destruction and reality TV. Every day I slowly realize every single thing I used to know and try.

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What do you do when the slightest inconvenience makes you sad? 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If your friends

0: I'm George W. Bush, leader of the free world. I want to bomb Iraq. And when the world says no, I say, yeah, whatever. Saddam has started to meet our demands. Yeah, whatever. I talked to Colin Powell. He said,
1: sir, maybe we should give the inspectors more time.
0: I said, no, you know why?
2: Because it's just my United States of whatever. Yeah. And this is my United States of whatever.
3: President Bush.
0: Hush up, don't talk to me now.
2: And this is my United States of
0: whatever.
4: Leave it to me.
0: Hello.
5: This is Putin. Russia will veto war.
0: I see. Whatever.
6: Mr. President, North Korea's got nukes.
0: Oh, ding dong dong ding ding dong dong. Translation? Whatever!
7: I am Bin Laden. You still have not caught me.
0: I'm George W. You know what the W stands for? Yet.
2: 'Cause this is my-

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Matter of fact, it's safe to say that they would rather switch than fight.

0: Bender, can you continue to drink, smoke, and steal things on TV?
1: Yes, I can.
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0: atrocity has

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It will leave libidinous messages on your boss's voicemail and your voice. It is insidious and subtle. It is dangerous and terrifying to behold. It is also a rather interesting shade of mauve. Bad times will give you Dutch elm disease.